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1: No Break.
2: 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Our colors will fade eventually, so if our time is running out, day after day, we'll make the mundane our masterpiece. Oh my, my, oh my, my love, I take one look at you, you're taking me.

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I better read between the lines.

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0: 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Mix.
1: All the times that you rain on my parade, and all the clubs you get in using my name.